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2: Shagwe is really an artist these days. 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

obsess, request, and has no ulterior motive at the back of one's mind when practicing that love. There are many things that you might be doing as well that only you are conscious of. In this case, we are in the same boat. I'm not judging you, I'm judging myself, and then I give it to you.

0: 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We can all start singing songs about peace and whatever. 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

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It's a convergence of Eagle. In other words, you can say it's the convocation on radio with the Front Page Breakfast Show kickstarting this beautiful morning. How's everyone doing? How is it? I'm very sure you missed the action yesterday. We sincerely apologize. We couldn't bring the Front Page Sport, Front Page Breakfast Show your way due to some technical lapses that we experienced. However, we are here. Yes, improvising and showing that the sports fans are left in the dark with so much happening in Nigeria sports these days. That is only one place you can get it all, the live wire of sports in the nation right about now. I'm talking Eagle 7 Sports Radio 103.7 FM, where we are offering so much, yes, so much from our programming to the entertainment we got outside of the studios. That's talking about Eagle 7 Bamboo Garden, where you can host a whole lot of events, you can host concerts, you can even have your wedding reception right there at the Eagle 7 Bamboo Garden. Whatever the occasion is, feel free to get in touch with us right here on Eagle 7 Sports Radio, and let's pack some spice, let's add color to that event of yours. Once again, I welcome you along to the 25th day in the month of August. And of course, just a couple of days, August will be beating out bye-bye, and we're also in the month of September. I hope you will be here to celebrate that month with us. And most definitely, God willing, we all will be here. My name is Lawrence Nwachukwu Maxwell. You can call me MGP. That's the maximum goal poacher. I love to attack, attack, attack. And of course, being an Eagle, you should expect the claws will be at work, picking every story that you need to know this morning. Again, you are welcome. Attacking, attacking, attacking on the MIC. A big shout out to all the fans who have tuned in this morning. We definitely will be helping you refresh, we'll be helping you catch up, we'll be helping you get into that sporty mood on a holiday like this one. Without further ado, it's time for us to just get into it, especially taking it off from the international scene, where Fulham at the Craven Cottage, yes, of course, it was an interesting game. I really enjoyed having Chelsea Fulham. It was end-to-end stuff. At some point, Fulham, after conceding as early as the 30 seconds, you know, they were like a house on fire. They came really smoking. I mean, Josh King, that guy, is a handful. He was a handful for the Chelsea defense line. However, it was the Blues who definitely showed that grit to get all 3 points. And what about a performance from Cole Palmer? For me, the standout, absolutely, he got every touch right. He was so, so instrumental to Chelsea's victory. And a big shout-out has to go to João Pedro, his composure after scoring that first goal. And even, yes, helping to stay in that game. That was a standout showing by the Blues, no doubt, the first game. And no manager would definitely not want to start his campaign on that flying note. So, I mean, what more can I say? Big, big congratulations. If football is won in both boxes, it seems as though Chelsea most definitely have one far better cover than the other last night. Xabi Alonso began his Stamford Bridge reign with an entertaining 3-2 Premier League win at West London rivals Fulham on Monday. And their new look front three stole the show. Absolutely. Morgan, João Pedro, and of course, Cole Palmer. Morgan Rogers making his debut after his club record £117 million summer from Aston Villa. He combined with Cole Palmer and João Pedro to produce, let me look for that adjective, devastating. Yes, a devastating
attacking at this play. I say, hey, so this team not gonna play European football. See waste. I know they throw stone this morning, you know, Chelsea fans, but that was brilliant. That performance deserves a Champions League spot. Absolutely. I was impressed. And I'm like, you mean Chelsea not gonna play European football with all these things? But now it's made an always time, I bet. But of course, that's how it all ended. All three are scored, with Palmer in particular looking back to his best after a difficult year hampered by injuries, culminating in his omission from the Three Lions World Cup squad. You know, it was in the middle of the World Cup that I asked that question. Not like maybe I wasn't in the know that he was not selected, but it just dawned on me, oh, Cole Palmer is not in the World Cup. How come? Wow. But look at the man. He's blistering. I mean, he was absolutely unplayable yesterday. At the other end, though, questions remain over goalkeeper Robert Sanchez after two errors contributed Fulham's goals from Josh King and Gonzalo Garcia. Alonso said his front three needed to lead the rest so that the others ones will follow. But Sanchez, he no follow at all. He definitely has some catching up to do. And when asked about his mistakes, Alonso could only stress the collective responsibility of the team. Well, the goalkeeper has definitely got a hold of catching up to do, because the team played well. Outfield players, everyone was top-notch, even the captain. Did you see these teams operating from the midfield, winning balls like a prime? As he did that, we have to call that tie. That was an enjoyable game, Chelsea. I ain't joking this morning. I thoroughly enjoyed last night's encounter. Anyway, now, Marathon, make a no, may not be like saying that the game will go win the Premier League for them, be that. Now, Marathon, now only one of 38, be that. So, Chelsea just have to keep up that blistering momentum we saw last night. And, of course, to let you know that it wasn't just about Chelsea, Fulham last night. There were plenty of football action across Europe. In Spain, the La Liga, Osasuna and Levante, they did battle to a goalless draw, while Malaga and Deportivo La Coruña also played a draw, but this time a score draw, 1-1. In Italian Serie A, Bologna were pipped by Lazio, and AS Roma had a four-star performance against Fiorentina, defeating them by 4-0. In Germany, it wasn't about the Bundesliga. Rather, the DFB Cup round one is off as SC Verio lost to Hamburg SV by 3-0. PSG at Tinklewski 3, Wolfsburg 3. And that one, of course, a stretch to penalty with Wolfsburg progressing. Wolfsburg Kickers versus Cologne. Cologne, the most experienced side, surely got the lead of victory 2-1. While Hallescher FC were defeated by Schalke 0-4, 5-2. In Turkey, Kocaelispor 2, Ahmetspor 0. And in the Premier League, it was Gil Vicente 2, Casapia AC 0. Well, these days, you cannot look past the Saudi Professional Football League, where we have big-name players doing business right there. Neom SC 0, Al-Qasir 2, Al-Ittihad 3, Al-Hazm 2. While the MLS saw Atlanta United defeating Sporting Kansas City by 2-1. Well, if you're wondering, this is Eagle 7 Sports Radio 103.7 FM, and we are bringing you right about now the review and the newspaper headline segment, which always comes first on the front page breakfast show. And my name is Lawrence Nwachukwu Maxwell. Remember, with Eagle 7 Sports Radio 103.7 FM, you can go to sleep if sports is your crave. Let's get into the home front and I'll tell you what has been happening, especially in Nigeria football. A whole lot of reforms are being advocated for. And we hear that there's a sweeping change right now, washing the Nigeria football
Federation. We'll let you in, but let me start on the pitch. Yes, let's go straight to the pitch and tell you about our girls. Yeah, and I say our girls, we have a couple of stories concerning our ladies from the visa issues right about now to the Edo Queens representing the country right now in the WAFU B. Yes, the Champions League. It's all about, yes, the result they need, and they did get it surely in their opening game. Let's bring you the details of that one right here on the front page, Breakfast Show. Yes, they subsequently represented Nigeria right now, and they are most definitely the side that could just be taking a step further in this particular competition. Who am I talking about? Edo Queens, Nigeria. So they made a commanding start to their WAFU B Women's Champions League qualifying campaign that was on Tuesday, dismantling Nigeria's side AS Kabe National 7-0. Yes, you heard me. 7-0. Whitewash in the opening group B fixture in Ouagadougou, Burkina Faso. The Nigeria champions imposed themselves right from the blast of the whistle, like the side they were taking on, they have some score to settle or something. They combined some quick attacking movement with clinical finishing to leave their opponents struggling for breath, not just to cope, but they were out of breath because our girls were just too hot to handle on the night. Yes, the Nigeria imposed some really fluid attacking movement with clinical finishing to leave their opponent struggling for much of the contest. And of course, it was Chioma Moses who set the tone. After just 5 minutes, calmly finishing to give Edo Queens an early lead and immediately placing AS Kabe National under pressure. And the pressure continued. The advantage was doubled deep into the first half each time when Moses converted a penalty, giving the national side a comfortable 2-0 lead at the interval. Edo Queens returned from the break with renewed intensity and effectively put the contest beyond their opponent within minutes. Atume Duso struck in the 47th minute to make it 3-0 before completing her brace 9 minutes later. Aminat Folorunshaw then added Edo Queens' fifth goal in the 62nd minute as the Nigerian champions continued to exploit gaps in the Nigerian defense. Moses completed a hat-trick in the 76th minute, capping an outstanding individual display and further underlining her importance to Edo Queens' attacking ambitions. Oluwakemi Adegbuyi completed the rout in the third minute of added time, bringing the final score to 7-0 and giving Edo Queens one of the most emphatic opening victories of the qualifying tournament. So Moses, the difference maker, surely she was a standout performer earning the Women of the Match award after scoring 3 goals and consistently troubling AS Kabe National defense. Our treble was particularly significant for Edo Queens, who will need their leading attackers to maintain their form as the level of competition increases during the qualifying campaign. Interesting result, I must say, coming through from Edo Queens. That is rampant

But when it comes to songs, I like a lot of them, a whole lot of them. And you see this particular song, Vex For You, they always cut on my head. It's a Tumi Wonka, like, but much as I like Lucas's Amverse and Fireboy, you see this I am Mas verse. Oh my God, I did freedom with Mustarim, Musa kilometers. Hey, oh my, no matter, it no matter. 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Oh my god. This bush should stop it. Stop it. Okay, calm down. Yeah, guys, thank you for staying tuned till now. A quick rundown of the songs we've had on the playlist. We just listened to, obviously, Lil Kesh, Fireboy, and I Am Math with Vex For You. I'm going to sing this song like 100 times today. You guys should be ready for a lot of torment. You're going to listen to Heaven Baby over and over again. And I'm going to sing Vex For You. Probably because I know a lot of people are angry with me right now. Yeah, I woke up on the right side of the bed. Before that, we listened to TT by Keys Daniel and Fola. Before that, we listened to King Madi and Buju Bensi with Ole. Oh my God, I like this one so much. Before the camera catch, before 4K. And yeah, obviously, before that, we listened to Heaven Baby.

0: guys, I cannot describe how happy I am that I get to torment other people. And yeah, if you've also been tormented by those in love and you've been singing the song everywhere, I hope you're proud of me because I'm doing our tribe good. Those of us that are not in love, don't hope to be in love anytime soon. Need money like mad. Yeah. I feel like love is for those who have made it. So yeah, I hope I'm speaking your mind. I hope I'm doing what you would have done if you were in my shoes. It's not like my shoe is sizey. My leg is really big, flexed. As I was saying, so yeah, we're going to enjoy a lot of Heaven Baby today. And if you like the song, mwah, good for you. But yeah, we're still taking calls and messages. When I came in, I was saying that I really feel like when a best friend breaks your heart, it's worse than when a lover breaks your heart. So I'd like to know what you think about that. And if you do have a best friend, please call in to celebrate your best friend. See, they know plenty for this world. If you don't celebrate your best friend, I'll take him or her from you. Try me. Don't worry about how. Try me. Was that threatening enough? I'm so proud of myself. Oh, we lost that one. Please do well to call me back. 081-2782-8497. 081-2782-8497. 0700-2255-1037. Those who have besties, call in and celebrate your besties so you don't lose them. It's that simple. If you want to text me on WhatsApp, guys, the number is 0706728-0732. 0706728-0732. Let's see who this caller is. Hello?
1: Hello.
0: Oh, hi, Marvelous. How are you? Thank you for calling today. I'm okay. Thank you for calling, Marvelous. Is this your first time? Okay. Shay Vibes and who? What? What? Okay, okay, no problem. Thank you so much for calling, Marvelous. I really appreciate it. Yeah, thank you for calling. 0700-2255-1037. 081-2782-8497. Like Marvelous, you can call in to request for any song of your choice, but there's only one rule. It has to be a collaboration. And you can also call in to celebrate your best friend, or you can call in to answer my question.

wondering if you think in the same direction as me, because I think that when a best friend breaks your heart, it's worse than when a lover breaks your heart. So what do you think? Baby, me, I know Vex for you. I gave up myself for you. And I don't know what else to... Give me money, give me money, give me money. I know Vex for you. I know if you do vex for you, if I vex for you, on my day long shame, yes.

0: Best thing possible song.
1: I'm here.
0: Keep the calls coming in. 0700-2255-1037-081-2782-8497. Hello, good afternoon. Hi. Hey, baby. Good afternoon. How are you? Of course, my love. How are you doing?
2: Fine.
0: All right, baby. Talk to me. Do you want, what song do you want to play for you?
1: Overdose me.
0: Okay, I got you, baby girl. Thank you very much for calling in.
1: I'm fine. Thank you. Okay, I've collected. Yeah, bye. How do you not know I'm the one talking to you? Why are you to say? What's going on? Close your
0: eyes. You need to do something about this. This is not funny at all. You guys, there are two voices in the studio talking right now.
3: Is it obvious?
0: There are two voices talking right now.
1: There are two little blackbirds.
0: Sitting on the wall. One honestly, name. Precious and one name, Vicky. Hello, good afternoon. Okay. Oh, wow. Please do what to call back 0700-2255-1037-081-2782-8497. You can also send a message on WhatsApp on 0706728-0732. Speaking of WhatsApp, let's go back to the WhatsApp. We have a message here, and this one reads, Precious, don't pray for a lover to break your heart. That's the most painful experience. Lovers have broken my heart several times. Hey,
3: Chai.
0: He says he almost cried himself, but thanks to my mom for standing by me.
1: Oh.
0: I don't even wish my worst enemy to experience heartbreak.
1: Why?
0: If they are your worst enemy,
1: they you need wish. I wish on your behalf.
0: If a best friend breaks your heart, it's easier to get over than that of a lover. Because anytime you remember the memories that you both share and the promises you made to each other, it will break you down the more.
1: Ew.
0: My dear sister, it no easy. How about Vicky? I missed the voice.
1: You can differentiate? Thank God.
0: Please kindly play me the music of Olamide and Wizkid, Billionaires Club, Prince David Adekoya Balogun from Ituri.
1: You could be my heaven, baby. I'm singing for him now.
0: La, la, la, la, la, la, la. Thank you so much for your message, Prince David Adekoya Balogun from Ituri. Okay, we lost that call, and you're still listening to the Sidelines on Eagle 7 SWAT Radio 103.7 FM. The discourse remains, what heartbreak do you think hurts more, best friend or lover? For me, I would say best friend, genuinely.
1: Clap for yourself.
0: Because
1: I've experienced both,
0: and your best friend betraying you or hurting you, which do things to you you did not know your
1: that was possible. Exactly, that's just what I said.
0: It really is, because with a lover, I mean, you do not go into a relationship expecting your lover to break your heart.
1: Yeah.
0: But when they break your heart, it's almost like okay,
1: yeah, there was a possibility
0: with a best friend of that.
1: You don't ever think about. You just think it happens to other people.
0: Other people, you exactly. Know? You would never expect a best friend to hurt your feelings. So, and that hurts deeper. Hello, good afternoon.
4: Please, play me as your
0: Say hi to me first.
1: You said hello, you know, it's here.
0: Hi. You say hi. What song from Asake?
4: Gratitude.
0: Gratitude is only Asake now.
1: It's a single song.
0: Request for another song. Baby Masalo. Request for another song.
1: That has another person.
0: Asake and somebody.
4: Any
0: Asake song.
1: Thank you very much.
0: All right, I got you. Thank you so much for calling. I didn't even get your name.
1: Yeah.
0: All right, keep the calls coming in. 0700-2255-1037-081-2782-8497. To be fair, we have quite a number of requested songs.
1: Mm-hmm.
0: So maybe we should go back to the playlist. But before we go back, let me take a couple more calls and then we go back to the playlist. Hello, good afternoon. Hi.
5: Good afternoon.
0: Hello. What's your name and where are you calling from?
5: This is Bukola.
0: Hi, Bukola.
5: Are you bipolar?
1: Oh, come on.
5: Oh, then I make
0: sense.
5: Just give me anything that
0: I call
5: on you.
0: Okay,
1: you savvy.
0: You make your brain clocked it, and she was like, yeah, I got a request for another song. Yeah, thank you so much, my love. Thank you so much for calling in. I'm gonna play you "Treat You Right" by.

0: and speaking of heartbreak, my darling. And another thing about I know that people do get comfortable in romantic relationships, but not at the beginning.
1: Yeah,
0: you grow into comfort with your best friend. You never have to think about being anything other than yourself.
1: Than yourself with them. And that's the thing. I feel like, you know, the relationship you share with your best friend has different layers
0: to it.
1: To the relationship you share.
0: Sometimes with you guys are just silent. Sometimes you guys don't have anything to talk about. Sometimes you guys are just existing. It's very, very, very.
1: And there are things that your best friend knows about you that your romantic partner will most likely never know.
0: Or will have to work to end trust.
1: That trust.
0: It's
1: that
0: crazy.
1: Level of trust. So when you lose,
0: partners a best go friend. And come.
1: Yeah.
0: Best friends stay. Imagine a best friend that has stayed with you for four relationships, you know, held your hands, cried with you, and then the person not added to all your breakfast, not gave you lunch. That's crazy. God, my heart.
1: And the thing is, with your best friend,
0: my brain.
1: And with a lover relationship now. With a lover relationship, with a romantic relationship rather, it's more like, okay, together forever.
0: Yeah.
1: But with a best friend is like together forever.
0: After forever. Before forever.
1: If we come back just again in another life,
0: honestly,
1: we have to do this.
0: With a best friend, there's no you thinking that I'll find another one. Mm. Where? How?
1: Exactly. There are certain things you would experience that you would immediately think, oh, let me call my best friend. Oh, let me just my best friend. Oh, let me tell my best friend. But I think the worst heartbreak of all is if you find a best friend and a lover
0: in one person.
1: And then
0: if you survive it, give them cheers. All those people that have lived
1: through. Shout out to me, man.
0: Give yourself cheers. No, I don't hope to live through that, please. So you now want to call them. Imagine now begging them, please, let's separate the best friend from the lover. We've broken up.
1: And that's why I never encourage people to date their best
0: friend. Their friends, yeah.
1: Because I remember the first time I tried that thing and, you know, it broke my heart. He broke up with me. It was during the lockdown. So he called me. He said he could. It was not as if we had issues, but we had not seen in a long time. And he just could not cope with the distance anymore. So he decided that, you know what, well, let's just go our separate ways. Let's see people that are closer to us so that, you know, all of this longing and all that is not there. I'm like, okay, fine and good. End the call. I'm crying my heart out. I'm crying so much. And, you know, this is somebody that I tell everything to. So I don't have anybody to call and say, oh, my boyfriend just broke up with me. So I pick up my phone and I call him back and I'm like, my boyfriend just broke up with me. And he's like, don't mind that guy. He's so silly. It's like, because who else am I supposed to talk to about this? This
0: fine thing. Give the guy a chance.
1: Honestly.
0: Yeah, he said he try.
1: Right? But yeah.
0: Instantly, he switched his cap.
1: He was like, forget that boy. Just you deserve better than him.
0: Yeah.
1: And he was my friend in that moment. But the relationship obviously could not be the same. I could not maintain that same energy of okay, you're my best friend. And that's why I always try to tell people, please, you need to separate entities.
0: It though.
1: You need two entirely separate entities.
0: Abby.
1: But yeah, you could be my heaven, baby.
0: Yes, so.
1: You're still listening to The Sat Lines on Eagle 7 Sport Radio 103.7 FM. With Vicky Manny and the Princess. And right about now, it's currently 14 minutes gone past 3 p.m. We have quite a number of requested songs. So we are going to go back to the music in a bit. Let me see if I'm going to get one or two more calls. If you can call in, one, two more calls, and I call it a wrap. 0700-2255-1037, 0812782-8497. You can also send a message on WhatsApp at 0706728-0732. All right. If you're not getting any calls right about now, bam.
0: This person said you should shut up.
1: Then be quiet.
0: Who told you?
1: Hello, good afternoon.
0: Hey,
1: we lost that call. Please do well to call back. I beg you in the name of
0: God. I was hurtful.
1: Yeah, please do well to call back. 0700-22-55-1037-081-2782-8497. Hello? Hello?
2: Hello.
1: Hi, good afternoon.
2: Good afternoon, ma.
1: Good afternoon. Hi. What's your name and where are you calling from?
2: Hello.
1: Hello, Bami Soro, baby. Mong boy. What's your name?
2: Ma.
1: Kilo Rukoe, what's your name?
2: My name is Anna.
1: How are you doing today, Anna?
2: Hannah, and I'm from Kajola.
1: Thank you very much for calling in. What songs do you want me to play for you?
2: I can't sing now.
1: What song do you want me to play for you?
2: I like it.
1: Sorry?
2: I like it. Help me play.
1: Cough by Kiss Daniel. That has only one person in it, my love. So you have to ask for a song that has two people. Do you want me to play you another Kiss Daniel song?
2: Yes, ma'am.
1: Okay, I got you. I'm gonna play you something else from Kiss Daniel. Thank you so much for calling in, Anna. Yes. 0700-22-55-1037-081-2782-8497. Okay, I'm gonna play you Techno and Kiss Daniel. Kiss Daniel and Techno. Buga, that one is for you, Anna. 0700-22-55-1037-081-2782-8497. Okay, you know what? Let's just go back to the music. And this is Evan Baby by Firestar and Zayn. Keep it locked in with the Sideline Crew on Eagle 7 Swat Radio 103.7 FM. 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
4: 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I'm Malasan Chernojak, Chief Executive, Olympia Africa Foundation, down from Senegal. 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

0: Can we start the conversation by laughing at Man United for a minute? This is something that gives intense joy. Wait. We have to laugh coordinatedly. Are you ready?
1: Oh, yeah.
0: So I'm going to do it again. Can we start the show right now by laughing at Man United for a minute? Okay, I mean, I know that it's still pretty early, but what am I expecting? The only Man United we start this season like this, so. Okay, and then let's laugh at Liverpool. So you can dish, but you cannot take.
1: I cannot take it. I can only serve it.
0: Oh my goodness. It is Premier League season, people.

0: 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It is currently 22 minutes, gone past 4 p.m. on today, the 25th day in the month of August 2026. And that was quite a lengthy music break. No, we did not run away, guys. But you just had a lot of song requests. Yeah. And we had to make sure that we play every single one of them. Because, again, we love and care for you.
1: Clog it. Clog it.

0: All right, and to give you a quick rundown of some of the songs that we listened to before coming back, we had Oxlade and Camila Cabello with Colors and the Remix.
1: Did you like this better, the original?
0: Nah, I like the original better. Yeah. We had DJ Big N, Arastar, and Oxlade with How Many Times. I love that song, dude. And then we had Friday and Ashakir with Blessings, Demi V and Kiss Daniel with Thief, Skepta and Portable with Tony Montana, Arastar and Terry Apala with Dangerous. Davido and Kiss Daniel with One Ticket, Olamide, I almost said Omalay, Olamide, Sheyi Vibes, Ashake, Young John with 99, Kiss Daniel and Techno.
1: Boy now. Why are you like this?
0: And Delcom. Kiss Daniel and Techno with Buga, Swavy and Scotty Olori and Virgie with G-Shock. We also had Small Daughter and Davido with Mandema, Sheyi Vibes and Triple Red with Up, Da Green and Olamide with Thank God, Simi Dre.
1: Olamide.
0: Jesus. Da Green and Omawumi with Thank God, Simi Dre, Joe Boy, Oxlade with On You, Dremo and Simi with Confirm, Mavin's All Star with Wonder More.
1: It's okay. You don't really have.
0: We also had Mavin's with Overdose, yeah. Fola and Arastar with Treat You Right, and Arastar and Zay with Evan Baby.
1: Beautiful for them, I beg.
0: All right, and now it is time for us to talk sports. I wanted to play it, so you know, it is time for us to talk sports and then play the chairs, and then instead I handed the chairs.
1: Shame.
0: But yeah, this is Sports on the Sidelines and Eagle 7 Sport Radio 103.7 FM. Okay, the 2026-27 Premier League season runs from the 21st of August 2026 to the 30th of May 2027. Woo! Are you guys ready for the season?
1: It's a season.
0: Are you ready for the season? Okay. And obviously, yeah, 20 clubs in the season in the Premier League right now. Some clubs are missing though. Some clubs are missing from the league. But right about now, Arsenal is the team to beat. Arsenal is the team to...
1: Everybody's
0: coming for Arsenal.
1: Arsenal now is like Messi in the World Cup.
0: Yes!
1: This isn't just like a lot of people were like, no.
0: Mm-hmm.
1: Arsenal, please. Be beating.
0: I mean, everybody has always not liked Arsenal.
1: Yeah. And it's not fair. You guys are not doing them good. Well... I'm looking to see what they have to offer this side.
0: This season, I feel like they're obviously
1: now,
0: the champion, so they know that it's gonna be hard to defend your title, especially when you have so many haters and all of that. So it's gonna be pretty hard. I don't know if they're gonna be able to pull it off, but looking at how they started so far, I think they might be able to pull it off. It's very important.
1: They're not like and Super Falcons.
0: That's exactly what I wanted to say. That's why it's so important that when you go into a new season of anything, a new competition, and you're the defending champion, you have to win your first game.
1: Start with madness.
0: You have to come in with your A game. Even if it's not your A game, your B game. But that B game has to be very solid.
1: Like, honestly, think about it. You need to put fear in people's mind at the beginning.
0: Let them know that you are not going to come and get this champion from this trophy for me
1: easily.
0: Just unlike the Super Falcons that they just gave it away. The Super Falcons literally said, "Oh, you want?
1: Are we using it? It's been now country for 10 years. You guys can have it. God knows
0: crazy.
1: If you collect it back."
0: And then also the biggest storyline for the season is that Pep Guardiola is gone. Guardiola is gone. Pep is gone from Man City. After being Man City coach for God knows, I don't think I've ever known a Man City without
1: Pep.
0: Since I started paying attention to football, I don't think I've ever known
1: Pep,
0: a Man City.
1: Pep is another name.
0: It's like exactly
1: City.
0: When you talk about Man City, you talk about
1: it's
0: Pep.
1: It's another club.
0: I think
1: that will be crazy. So imagine he's now in Chelsea.
0: So do you think that this is the start of the season? I'm not really we're not really sorry, guys. I know you're saying, what are these two girls talking about? We are just giving our own two cents. It's the start of the season, so there's nothing really interesting that has moved me yet.
1: No, something moved me. I almost,
0: what moved you? The fact that Liverpool could not
1: Liverpool and Newcastle. I really almost died. So if not today would have been, I mean,
0: to be fair, to be fair, it's not that bad.
1: It is that bad.
0: It's not that bad.
1: I don't understand the team. But I'm here anyways.
0: I don't think it's that bad. It's not that bad.
1: Regardless, we'll see what we can do. Salah, why did you leave us now? What kind of laugh is that?
0: Well, to be fair,
1: you know what? I'm wondering at teams that were not big deals, say 8 years ago, 6 years ago, 4 years ago, all of a sudden
0: topping the table. Look
1: what
0: at Brentford.
1: What is Bull? What is Everton?
0: Everton. You know, Everton is one team that I've always liked Everton though. I've always liked Everton.
1: Leeds, Fulham. I didn't know this club before. And all of a sudden they are doing really, really, really, really well. Chai,
0: and Man United has always at the bottom of the table. So can we laugh at Man United once again? It feels like at this point Man United should be synonym for bottom.
1: What I like about Manu is their dedicated fans, unlike us now.
0: Not
1: the dedication paid off. Now
0: us now has very dedicated fans as well. But I know
1: that's what I'm saying.
0: Okay, like
1: for us now, it paid off.
0: It paid off. For Man United,
1: we don't know.
0: You know, every time I talk about Man United, I'm reminded of this one particular person that is a Man United fan, Ayobami is the Man United fan, and it's like, brother,
1: Ayobami is always close to heart attack
0: every single game
1: because he's trying so hard every to single explain game. What happened, you know?
0: Trying to convince us,
1: convince you that it's not
0: like, brother, are you convinced yourself?
1: Oh my god,
0: you know what, after this show I'm going to call him and troll him because I just have to
1: eat.
0: Man United 16th on the table. I mean, what do I expect? I don't think though that they're gonna make a comeback. I feel like they're gonna, you know, climb up somehow. I think they would figure it out. Yeah. I genuinely think they would figure it out. And then looking at the top of the table, Brighton. I don't know what people have on, but I like it. Brentford. I think you're the team that I would support because I like winners. So I think I would just support Brighton for this season. I want to support Man City because of my man, but it's like, again, I'm not really the biggest Man City fan. And, you know, Man City without Pep, I don't know what it's going to give. So it's like, okay.
1: It's like,
0: do I really want to be?
1: Like, you're a bastard without Pep.
0: I don't want to lock in with a team and then they start to make me suffer. Like the Super Falcons.
1: You survive.
0: So I don't want to lock in. Is Man City going to make me suffer this season? If they are going to make me suffer, then let me just not lock in with them.
1: Lock in.
0: I should just lock in with people that are already winning.
1: Yeah, if you shock you now, be 20.
0: Maybe I feel like I should support Arsenal this season.
1: I know.
0: I feel like Arsenal might just be able to pull a fast one and, you know,
1: keep
0: the trophy for one more season.
1: Why did you pull more? You could have just said for this season as well. That's the end of their.
0: No.
1: Story.
0: Well, can they keep it for long term? That I'm not sure.
1: Possible.
0: Because I feel like there are so many other teams that are hungry for this thing as well. So
1: it's not Arsenal that's not hungry. Is it Beans?
0: Well, I don't know.
1: Is it Beans?
0: But you know the thing with it right now is that when an underdog somehow makes it to the top of the table, they're always very, very scary. Look at that. That's what I'm talking. I'm feeling like Brighton might just be able to pull a Malawi on everybody. So I don't know. I'm really low key rooting for Brighton or Arsenal or Man City. I think those are my
1: top three for the team that you support.
0: You know what? I'm going to two more games in. And I'm going to pick. But right now is between Man City, Brighton, or Arsenal.
1: I can't leave Liverpool. I mean,
0: if I support Arsenal, it's going to be so strange because I've always trolled Arsenal fans.
1: Yeah, and I'm not going to let you hear the last of it.
0: Exactly, because it's going to be like, Victoria,
1: look at you.
0: How? Where did this come from?
1: Are you not ashamed of yourself? You went to the enemy camp because of food.
0: But I don't know. The one thing that I know that I'm never supporting though is Chelsea. No matter what Chelsea, even if they're the champions, I'm sorry, I would never be on Chelsea's side. No hate. Actually, there's hate.
1: I was wondering. I was like, Victoria, what are you trying
0: actually,
1: to say?
0: Actually, there's hate. But it's like, Chelsea is just not the club for me. And Chelsea fans, obviously, no bad blood. There's bad blood because people don't like me as well. So, day na day, make a day my day.
1: Day a day.
0: Now, Liverpool, I feel like Liverpool is going to really struggle this season.
1: Yeah.
0: Genuinely feel like Liverpool is going to really, really like, struggle.
1: I wonder how long it will take them to
0: bounce back. Yeah, to find their rhythm, to, you know.
1: Yeah, and the team for it to be, you know, uniform and solid. But yeah, we're here for it.
0: And then I'm trying to see what other team looks interesting.
1: This Sunderland.
0: So I don't know why their name just looks nice.
1: Yeah, they are doing things.
0: Yeah, are they? They are not doing anything right now. They are not doing anything right now, and it's not looking like they might be doing something.
1: I was really shocked on Saturday. I was like, "Ah, Newcastle, you that you are new? What's going on?" I was so pissed.
0: Well, another team though that I feel like, oh, okay, Tottenham is like, what's going on? Nowhere to be found.
1: Yeah, don't worry.
0: Now
1: that we're looking at those at the bottom, it might be that it's just for now. Let's just
0: watch. True, Sam.
1: They are very scary. Crystal Palace, wow. The people that are at the bottom, they are plenty.
0: Mm-hmm.
1: They are plenty.
0: I'm generally, I've always liked Tottenham. I don't know. I've always, maybe because of the name. The name is so sweet.
1: No,
0: so,
1: I know why.
0: Why?
1: You're a witch. You like foreign.
0: What has he...
1: Think about it. Not young first. Yeah, don't lie.
0: If they make a comeback, then I'll add them. I'll add them to my top four. But right now, my top four would be in this particular Man UK. In this particular order, Brighton, Man City,
1: Man U,
0: Arsenal, and
1: Man U.
0: Why are you calling Man U? You can't. I'm confused because it's like Man U is ringing in my head. I'm like, why is Man U ringing in my head? But you're in my ear. That's why Man U is ringing in my head. I will never mistakenly say it. I mean, not like I have anything against Man U. You know, the funny thing is that one time, Man U and Man City played, I was supporting Man U, and my mom was so mad at me. We're like, why would you be supporting Man U? But it is what don't push me out of my relationship. Hello, good afternoon.
2: Hello, good afternoon.
0: Hi, good afternoon. What's your name and where are you calling from?
2: Don't worry. If you my chest, you know, like now, no worries.
1: I was expecting it. Chelsea
0: I fans. Just knew that Chelsea fans would come for
1: you
0: me.
1: You cannot take
0: you this fight. You people cannot now. Just let me troll in peace. I see.
2: We go in 15, no problem.
0: Oh, yeah, now. We are doing very well. Thank you. Thank you so much. Only one Baba D. Chelsea fans are already calling in to say, Victoria, you go like Villas. Victoria, you go like Kanda. Wait, you know, Victoria.
1: They said stuff happens in multiples, in buckets. Pep left Man City. Ellen decided to barb his hair.
0: Bro, like, what is going on?
1: What exactly?
0: So many changes this new season.
1: Why did Haaland cut his hair?
0: That it looks good.
1: Question to you.
0: It does look good.
1: Look at him here. Please.
0: Look at him without his hair.
1: Are you serious? Is it the same picture
0: just
1: we're looking at?
0: Scroll. Look at now. Looks nice. I like it. Genuinely like it. It looks good. I'm so serious. I really, really think it does look good.
1: Yeah. That's the only thing I can tell you. We have a message, guys. This one reads, Vicky and Precious, why are you mocking Man United? If Man United fans catch you now, don't judge any club performance now. The season just begun. I'm blues for life. Anyways, you haven't played my request song.
0: Millennials like Club. Yeah, we didn't actually play it. Yeah, we're gonna play it for you. We're so sorry. And that's why I'm saying that I've not made up my mind on the team that I, because the season just started, so I've really not made up my mind.
1: I have my
0: top four.
1: Goal,
0: and that top four is Brighton, Brighton, Man City,
1: Chelsea,
0: Arsenal. You are not gonna enter my head.
1: I will.
0: Oh my goodness. Anyways, you can call in, guys, to join the conversation. 0700 2255 1037 and 0812782849 7. It is the Satellites on Eagle 7 Sport Radio 103.7 FM with myself, Vicky Manny, and the Princess. And right about now, we're talking the new Premier League season. What is going on? Hello, good afternoon.
3: Hello.
0: Hi, good afternoon.
3: Please, my name is David.
0: Hi, David. David, talk to me.
3: Hello.
0: Yeah, talk to me, David. Do you want me to play you a song?

0: Hello.
1: Yeah, talk to me, David. Do you want me to play you a song?
0: Yes, please. Oh. Play me
1: Paper. Car by his life. Oh. You have to request for a seat.
0: Okay.
1: Should I play you any Zlatan song? Okay, you would look for a song and call back.
0: Yeah.
1: Okay, thank you so much.
2: Oh my god.
1: You sometimes just do whatever.
2: Honestly. Why did you have to do that at the end of the call?
1: I had no idea.
2: Like, keep me in mind. Yeah.
1: But yeah, pressure, should I shock you?
2: Yeah.
1: There are 10 teams in the Premier League this new season with 10 new managers. With new managers, rather. There are 10 teams with new managers in the season.
2: Wow.
1: We have Arsenal. Mm. We have Manchester City.
2: Who's the new manager for?
1: Okay. I don't deserve this. I deserve better. I actually do deserve better. What is this?
2: Boy.
1: Okay, no. So I take that back. 9. You know what? Never.
2: Don't worry. Oh, God.
1: You guys, life is so unfair.
2: Life is so hard.
1: Life is so difficult to a young, poor girl like me. Okay, but Manchester City has, Man City has a new manager. That's Enzo Maresca. Chelsea also has a new manager, Xabi Alonso.
2: This is so funny.
1: Chelsea fans are saying, coming for me. Chelsea fans, we're not going to like chill. We're not going to like relax. We have a message here. This one says, Vicky, if you don't like Chelsea, street is not for you. Chelsea own the streets. We are coming to shock you. Even at your room, we'll not be electric. Electricity. Vibe on the frequency. Precious, when you're there for streets, try to avoid being around Vicky.
2: I don't know her like that. Riri, I don't know her.
1: Hello, good afternoon.
3: Hello.
1: Hi, good afternoon.
3: It's me, Dafaelia, now.
1: Okay.
2: Oh, yeah, thank you for calling
3: David.
2: Back.
1: Okay, David, what song?
3: Yes, play me Celestial Me.
1: Celestial Me?
3: Yes.
1: By who?
3: No.
1: Who sang it?
3: Yeah.
1: Who sang the song you want me to play for you?
3: Yes.
1: Eh?
3: Yeah.
2: Oh, okay.
1: Bobomi, Bomi, Talo Korin.
3: Okay.
1: Now, really, wait till your mind you did
2: talk, I swear.
3: can you play me Kiss Daniel?
1: Okay, Kiss Daniel on who?
3: And only Kiss Daniel, come.
1: No, I cannot play you only Kiss Daniel now. I said you have to request for a song that has two people. So there have to be two people on the song. Kiss Daniel and somebody.
3: Okay.
1: Yes.
3: Let me say it by.
1: And?
3: Jump, jump.
1: Okay. What?
2: What? Oh, you really just be manufacturing your own information, doing things you like. I was like, thank God, and then you decided no.
1: I don't
2: not
1: know
2: so fast.
1: I don't know, man.
2: We'll play your primini.
1: We will play your primini. Anyways, as I was saying, Man City has a new coach. Chelsea has a new coach, Xabi Alonso. Liverpool also has a new coach, Adoni Iraola.
2: They calm down.
1: Adoni Iraola. It sounds like a Yoruba.
2: Iraola.
1: Okay, I'm sorry. That's the only way I'm going to pronounce that name. Iraola. Man United has a new coach as well, Michael Carrick. Bournemouth has Marco Rose. Fulham has Alvaro Abello. Okay. Anyways, Newcastle has Matthias Jesse. Tottenham has new leadership in transition. So definitely, I feel like all of these new managers, I mean, it's going to take a while for them to really, really, settle down with their players and all that. Although, so
2: I feel like there should be a lengthier break before another season starts.
1: The break is not long enough.
2: No, you want
1: to finish the fans. You want them to fade.
2: No.
1: You know how they survived the last 2 months that there was no football.
2: After Premier League, there's World Cup. And that's crazy because it's the same people playing.
1: Well,
2: it should let them to rest, and make friends with their new team members and their new coaches and stuff. So I'm really scared for Liverpool this season. Last season we did shake. This season, I don't know.
1: Anyways, I just want to see how Arsenal is going to be able to defend their title. I feel like they might be able to lock it. And then I also want to see Man City win more games. That's one thing. I want Man City to come with the heat this season. I want Man U to remain at the bottom of the table. I want Chelsea to remain at the bottom of the table. I want Chelsea to go down. I'm going to hate watching all of Chelsea match this season. I mean, serious hate watching. I don't even know why I suddenly hate Man United. But I just feel like if you are losing too much, there has to be something wrong somewhere. And that's how I feel about Man U.
2: If Man City should lose too much, you still not hate Man City.
1: Because I have somebody that likes Man City.
2: You are just a kukuruku.
1: I accept. I'm not actually a kukuruku. I'm a meh. Hello, good afternoon.
0: Good afternoon.
1: Hi, good afternoon. What's your name and where are you calling from? Mbabadi, talk to me.
0: You just talk about hate now. You know, last before now, you say stop say white people don't like us now. You know, because of the way they do before for their previous years, you say they would take the league like 10 points. Especially this second or third, we want to collect the league for their hand. You know, so that's why many people they go to the like where they like this Manchester United because of their losing after they are losing much in football.
1: Yeah.
0: You know, one of them, I know a younger brother that my father is super in the compound. And the way they beat him, I come very late. Four put up for me from the food bed. Because you know, I go back and make it more for that. Because I mean, I need to be my way for our community. You're ready to now.
1: That's fair.
0: And I purposely go instead any day I lose, and my way come back to late, and my dog will come on because you think it's Butaka.
1: As it should be.
0: So now I think this is that, but normally for you, no liking chess, you know, but then you are still the king of the world.
1: If you insist, though, if you say so, but yeah, this one is for Chelsea fans.
0: Is that?
1: I don't give una applause.
0: Okay.
2: You have
1: thank you very
2: time.
1: Much. He's so happy. Thank you so much, Baba D, for calling in. You're listening to the Satellites on the 7 Sport Radio 103.7 FM with Vicky Manny and the Princess. And it is currently 48 minutes gone past 4 p.m. Let's take a couple more calls and then we talk entertainment. Hello?
4: Hello, good afternoon.
1: Hi, good afternoon. What's your name and where are you calling from?
4: This is Mayowa.
1: Hi, Mayowa.
4: Hi, how are you doing?
1: I'm doing very well, thank you. How are you?
4: I'm fine, thank you. How are you, Precious?
2: I'm doing good, thank you for asking.
4: Yeah, I want to ask this for some.
1: Okay.
4: Portable and the guy from UK, I forgot.
1: Oh, Tony Montana. We played Tony Montana already. Where were you when we played it? You were not listening.
4: Just on my radio.
1: All right, don't worry. I'll add it to the playlist for you. I got you.
4: Not that for me.
1: I would add it for you to the playlist.
4: Yes, thank you.
2: Yeah, thank you for
1: thank
2: calling.
1: Thank you for calling. 0700 22 55 1037. Hello. Hi. Sorry? Hi. Good afternoon. What's your name? Oh, hi, Chukwemeka. What song do you want me to play for you? Sorry?
5: Derek and Zino Hustle.
1: Oh, Derek and
5: Zino
1: Hustle. Okay. I got you. Thank you very much for calling in. I got you covered. 0700 22 55 1037 0812782 8497. Hello.
6: Hello.
1: Hi.
6: Yes, I'm already the cover. Just give me Bonaboy and Angelico. Bonaboy and Angelico.
1: Bonaboy and Angelico. Okay, me self join you. Angelico. All right, I got you. Thank you very much for calling in. Okay. All right, I think that's the last
2: song. You have two songs, though.
1: That. Phew. Did you get the one he wanted?
2: No.
1: I don't think I did because I was also. I apologize. I don't think I heard the song. Okay,
2: oh, wait, too. Maybe it's.
1: Well, Bonaboy and. The other one is Angelique Jo and Bonaboy. Bonaboy and.
2: Oh, yeah, no.
1: I said would look for that one. Anyways, let's just see what's happening in the world of entertainment real quick before we go. Popular Nigerian dancer and hype man Iwe Odinaka, popularly known as Pokoli,
2: no way,
1: is set to
2: Victoria. No way,
1: is Odinaka.
2: Pokoli is not Yoruba. No way,
1: really? You had no idea.
2: I had no idea.
1: Are you serious?
2: I'm not kidding. I thought his name was like Ridwan.
1: Nah, Pokoli is not Yoruba. It's evil.
2: How? Why do people forget their roots when they come to the West? How? Oh my God! Have you heard him sing now?
1: Yeah,
2: look at Terry Akpala. I was flabbergasted. Why?
1: Anyways, he's set to appear before a London court on September 15th over an alleged assault. The entertainer is currently being held on remand in the United Kingdom and is expected to appear before St. Brooke Crown Court at 10 a.m. for a plea hearing. According to the founder of the community of Nigerians in the United Kingdom, Benjamin Kuti, Pokoli is expected to enter a plea guilty or not guilty plea during the proceedings. Kuti said that he would attend the hearing to support the entertainer while urging the public to allow the legal process take its course. And many of his fans have come out to show support to Pokoli. People have come out to say, oh, he's a nice guy. Oh, he's a good person. Meanwhile, details of the alleged assault have not yet been fully disclosed to the public. But of course, he's presumed innocent unless and until proven guilty by the court. But in a bid to support Pokoli, many people are being very, very, very funny, but that's not even my thing.
2: Yeah,
1: the Nigerian artist Oludemide Martin Alejo, popularly known as YC, has reacted to TG. Do you know that TG Omori's name is Thank God?
2: God damn. How the hell is it?
1: TG Omori's statement regarding Pokoli's allegation. TG Omori at VI's ex Ando expressed his sadness in the news of Pokoli's arrest, stating that the devil walks over time. He said, and I quote, "It breaks my heart to hear Pokoli in this sort of mess. That's the purest soul I've ever met. The devil really walks over time," he wrote. And YC definitely was not having it, calling out the blame shifting. YC responded with a clip of Bella Shmada. You know that Bella Shmada clip that he says, "You want to chill, you just want to chill, oh, problem we find you and come chilling spot." You've not seen that clip before. Mm-hmm. Okay, so there's a video of Bella Shmada saying that, okay, you just want to chill, oh, problem we find you and come chilling spot. And then he captioned it, "Nobody, every the devil," like he said that, okay, that's the devil responding to the claim that, okay, he's working overtime. And then TJ Omori goes, "Oh, what's this guy doing? What are you doing, bro? Like, what exactly are you doing? You're supposed to be showing support to your fellow entertainer." And then YC, a man after my own heart,
2: a man says, that I love, that I'll give
1: you, cannot always blame the devil for the action of men.
2: Okay, give him something.

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2: And we want to have a good time. That's what we're going to do.